of Army service done, and I was heading home at last. I got to thinking about my dog and things long gone and past. How old Tige pulled me from the creek when I had no pulse or breath. And how he had saved me from the charging bull that gored my dad to death. As a kid, I'd dream of bears and tremble to my toes. Till old Tige would come up to my bed and nudge me with his nose. And then my fears would melt away and Tige would go lie down. I'd drift on back to sleep without another sound. The big bus stopped and I got off. It was awful dark and thick with fog. Then something gently nuzzled me and there stood Tige, my dog. I wondered if my faithful dog had met the bus each day and all the dreary winter nights since I'd been away. To have Tige meet me here like this, I was really glad. 'Cause I hadn't needed Tige so much since the day they buried Dad. Two long miles still lay ahead, but what I didn't know, a giant dam was being built where the old road used to go. I thank the Lord for sending Tige, and I followed where he led, knowing well without his help that I'd be good as dead. Tige inched along this way and that, going rough and slow, and I could hear the water lapping at the ledges far below. Then through the mist I saw a light and Mother in her chair, and I reached down to pat old Tige, but he wasn't there. I'm thankful, Mom, you had old Tige these three lonely years. I owe my life to him tonight. I couldn't help my tears. You say you wrote me about the dam? Well, God was sure with us. I didn't get your letter, Mom, but old Tige met the bus. I hate to tell you, son, she said, but now you've got to know. When you left, it broke his heart. Tige died 3 years ago.

Hello, sweetheart. Our ship just pulled into filling with a load of oil from the Gulf when the ship's agent brought the mail on board. You should have seen all the smiling faces of the messmen and the oilers. Why, even the first engineer got a few letters from back home this trip. But for me, it was the same old story. Just like the last two ports we've hit. Nothing. I know it's hard on you, me being away for almost a whole year now. But that's the life of a seaman. I don't know if you've been counting the days, but I have. There's only 22 more days left, and I'll be home. You know, I've walked this old tanker from bow to stern 1,000 times, wondering what you might be doing on a night like this. I know it's hard on you, me being a seaman. Hell, it's like we're never home. Well, it's hard on me too. Every port we dock at, there are 1,000 girls waiting to keep her company. But they don't really care about us. All they care about is that roll of money in our pockets. Now, I'm not saying that I don't hit the bars. Sure I do. Everybody does. From the captain to the master. The booze seems to help somehow. And those sad songs on the jukebox always remind me of home. The National Bulk Ships agent asked me if I'd sign up for another year after this trip. But I told him, no way. There's only 22 more days left, and I'll be home, and that's it. Please meet me at the airport, sweetheart, and bring the kids along with you. Oh, I can't wait to see them again. And if you have room in that old Ford of ours, pick Mom up on the way, will you? I guess I'd better close this letter off now so I can get it to you. There's only 22 more days left, and I'll be home.

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He's not one of us. They toyed with his heart.

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And then laughing real loud. 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

0: 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Oh, I'm sorry. Count it, Jeff. One,
1: two. You want me to count it?
0: Yeah, count it.
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Our ship just pulled into Philly with a load of oil from the Gulf. When the ship's agent brought the mail on board, you should have seen all the smiling faces of the messmen and the oilers. Why, even the first engineer got a few letters from back home this trip. But for me, it was the same old story. Just like the last two ports we've hit. Nothing. I know it's hard on you, me being away for almost a whole year now. But that's the life of a seaman. I don't know if you've been counting the days, but I have. There's only 22 more days left, and I'll be home. You know, I've walked this old tanker from bow to stern a thousand times, wondering what you might be doing on a night like this. I know it's hard on you, me being a seaman. Hell, it's like we're never home. Well, it's hard on me too. Every port we dock at, there are a thousand girls waiting to keep her company. But they don't really care about us. All they care about is that roll of money in our pockets. Now, I'm not saying that I don't hit the bars. Sure I do. Everybody does. From the captain to the messman. The booze seems to help somehow. And those sad songs on the jukebox always remind me of home. The National Bulk Ships agent asked me if I'd sign up for another year after this trip. But I told him, no way. There's only 22 more days left, and I'll be home, and that's it. Please meet me at the airport, sweetheart, and bring the kids along with you. Oh, I can't wait to see them again. And if you have room in that old Ford of ours, pick Mom up on the way, will you? I guess I'd better close this letter off now so I can get it to you. There's only 22 more days left, and I'll be home.

decided not to give you a present this year. In fact, I think it's about time I took some things away. I'd like to take away the suspicion that I know clouds your world at times by giving you some faith to hold on to, honey, whenever your hand is not in mine.

I'd like to take away some of your lonely moments by spending more of mine with you. And I'd like to take away some of those so-so kisses and replace them with ones that really say I love you. And I want to take away the doubt you sometimes have about my love by showing it more, much more than I've shown it lately. And then if someone should ask you what I got you for your birthday, well, you can say, why, he didn't give me anything, but he sure took a lot of things away.

It is not quite easy to sustain a relationship for any considerable length of time. 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Quite often, they forget their vows.

Today I heard my woman say something I never heard her say before. 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But I know that the loving kindness and the understanding that she had when I first met her is still there somewhere. So I'm gonna get down on my knees and I'm gonna say to my baby,

It is not quite easy to sustain a relationship for any considerable length of time. For when two people get married, they promise to love and cherish. Quite often, they forget their vow, and their love perish. Effectiveness of love is essential in any couple's life to gain mutual affection.

always look forward to a visit with the old captain. When he tells his stories of the high seas and exotic ports, I'm like a little kid listening to a fairy tale. Oh, he exaggerates a bit, but so what? As the old captain says, a story with no lies is extremely dull. I brought a bottle of whiskey. That always creates a gossip among his neighbors. Well, the captain has words for his neighbors that I wouldn't dare repeat. I walked to the back porch where the old man usually lies in his canvas hammock. Here he could listen to the waves break against the shore. When the old man wasn't there, I knew something was wrong. When I entered his home, I somehow felt as if I were invading his past. Hung on his living room wall was a collection of medals and old photos of majestic sailing vessels. There were also letters of commendation. I read a few lines. So he didn't make all his stories up. I walked past an open closet, and there hung his moth-eaten uniform. I bet he was a real ladies' man in his younger days. Then I saw what I'd expected. Though most of his face was covered by a graying beard, a peaceful smile was quite obvious. Beside his bed, a kerosene lamp flickered, and in his callous hands, he held an old ship's log. The pages were covered with dust. Then I noticed his last entry had been scribbled down just yesterday. Hello, my friend. I knew you'd find me. No one else has visited for some time. Open that bottle up and have a drink on the old captain. I'd like to ask one small favor. Make sure I'm buried at sea. You can sell my medals to cover the expense. The ship's log you're holding, that's yours. It's full of great stories. I wish I could leave you more, but that's all I've got. And please, shed no tears for me. I'm off now to raise an anchor and sail again. I opened the curtains to let in a bit of sunlight and stared out at the endless sea. Maybe it was my imagination, but way off in foggy horizon, I saw an old three-masted schooner in full sail and someone at the helm waving at me. I rubbed my moistened eyes and looked again. I guess it was my imagination. The schooner was gone.

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But I know that the love and kindness and the understanding that she had when I first met her is still there, somewhere.

0: Today I saw her for the first time since she left me. And she said, I got a favor to ask of you. And I said, all right, what is it? And she said, you know, you always told me if I ever needed any help, just to ask you, and that you'd help me. And I said, yeah, I remember. And she said, well, there's this fella that I've been going with, and I just found out that he's been slipping around on me. And I thought that maybe if you'd write me a letter and tell me that you miss me and that you still love me, that he might find it and he might read it, and it might make him jealous, and I might not lose him. And I said, okay, I'll write you the letter.
1: Dear sweetheart, just a line to let you know that I still think about you, and I still love you so. I remember your kisses, and every time you held me tight. But most of all, I remember the good times that we had each night. Dear sweetheart, if you're lonely, just let me know, for you're still my one and only, and I still love you so. I'm gonna close for now, sweetheart, and try to go on without you. But don't forget, I'll always love you, no matter what you do. So now, I've

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1: But you know, sweetheart, the saddest part, I'm not pretending, for I still do.

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Dan man, me have the good prawns up for help build up your strength. Browning, healthy body, me ready for you. Girl, you are say one. And if you buy the red skin out frack ya, man cry for you can't done. Hi, auntie, you no manage find no shoes yet. From morning you there tongue. If we were have boot fi fit you, you would have find a pair by now. Your husband now wonder which part you there. I spin wrong like them gig. I saw some merchant things we have out here. American foot not so big. And if the foot did just long and tall, it wouldn't bad. But that there was square. Me can only set you up on a trackers or a iron man fi wear. Hey, could the foot. One stop right just for the Browning remedy. Lady, take up your hand. If you broke tap, feel up me things will happen. You know how no man. You know, me tired of them broke pocket people, yeah. And this your son I get too hot. You make me pack up my bungalow and go uptown, yeah. I'll go find one near that spot.

little sweetheart. Our ship just pulled into filling with a load of oil from the Gulf when the ship's agent brought the mail on board. You should have seen all the smiling faces of the messmen and the oilers. Why, even the first engineer got a few letters from back home this trip. But for me, it was the same old story. Just like the last two ports we've hit. Nothing. 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But that's the life of a seaman. I don't know if you've been counting the days, but I have. There's only 22 more days left, and I'll be home. You know, I've walked this old tanker from bow to stern a thousand times, wondering what you might be doing on a night like this. I know it's hard on you, me being a seaman. 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Well, it's hard on me too. Every port we dock at, there are a thousand girls waiting to keep her company. But they don't really care about us. 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

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The National Bulk Ships agent asked me if I'd sign up for another year after this trip. But I told him, no way. There's only 22 more days left, and I'll be home, and that's it. Please meet me at the airport, sweetheart, and bring the kids along with you. Oh, I can't wait to see them again. 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I guess I'd better close this letter off now so I can get it to you. There's only 22 more days left, and I'll be home.

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Then he filled him a jug and he passed it around. Mighty, mighty pleasing and Pabst corn squeezing. Ooh, white lightning.

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Then we caught the bloody British in the town of New Orleans. We fired our guns and the British kept a coming. There wasn't as many as there was a while ago. Fired once more and they began to run down the Mississippi to the Gulf of Mexico.

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There wasn't as many as there was a while ago. They fired once more and they began to run. From down the Mississippi to the Gulf of Mexico. 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Ran so fast that the hounds couldn't catch them. On down the Mississippi to...

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We fired our guns and the British kept a gun. There wasn't as many as there was a while ago. Fired once more and they began to run. 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

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It's called Long Gone Daddy.

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You were polite.

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I don't know who you're with. 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And you'll know that I wrote it especially for you. And I love you.

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0: He lay face down in the desert sand, clutching his six gun in his hand. 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But a spark still burned, so I used my knife, and late that night I saved the life of Ringo.
1: Ringo, Ringo.
0: I nursed him till the danger passed. 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And hour on hour, I watched.

0: We rode the mountain crest, and I went east, and he went west. I took to law and wore a star, while he spread terror near and far. With lead and blood he gained such fame all through the west, they feared the name of Ringo.
1: Ringo, Ringo.
0: I knew someday I'd face the test, which one of us would be the best. And sure enough, the word came down that he was holed up in the town. I left the posse out of the street, and I went in alone to meet Ringo.
1: Ringo.
0: They said my speed was next to none, but my lightning draw had just begun when I heard a blast that stung my wrist. The gun went flying from my fist, and I was looking down the

0: 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He slowly lowered his gun, and then he said to me, "We're even, friend." So at last I understood that there was still a spark of good in Ringo.
1: Ringo! Ringo!
0: I blocked the path of his retreat. He turned and stepped into the street. A dozen guns spit fire and lead. A moment later, he lay dead. The town began to shout and cheer. Nowhere was there shed a tear for Ringo.
1: Ringo!
0: The story spread throughout the land that I had beaten Ringo's hand. And it was just the years, they say, that made me put my guns away. But on his grave, they can't explain the tarnished star above the name of Ringo.
2: All along the summer's evening.

0: Today I saw her for the first time since she left me. And she said, I got a favor to ask of you. And I said, all right, what is it? And she said, you know, you always told me if I ever needed any help, just to ask you and that you'd help me. And I said, yeah, I remember. And she said, well, there's this fella that I've been going with, and I just found out that he's been slipping around on me. And I thought that maybe if you'd write me a letter and tell me that you miss me and that you still love me, that he might find it and he might read it, and it might make him jealous, and I might not lose him. And I said, okay, I'll write you the letter.
1: Dear sweetheart, just a line to let you know that I still think about you, and I still love you so. I remember your kisses, and every time you held me tight. But most of all, I remember the good times that we had each night. Dear sweetheart, if you're lonely, just let me know, for you're still my one and only, and I still love you so. I'm gonna close for now, sweetheart, and try to go on without you. But don't forget, I'll always love you, no matter what you do. So now, I've written the letter the way you've asked me to, and I hope it makes him jealous the way you want it to. For I've told you that I still love you, and I want to be with you.
0: But you know, sweetheart, the saddest part, I'm not pretending, for I still do.

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This next one tells the story of a Mr. Grayson, a beautiful woman, and a condemned man named Tom Dooley. When the sun rises tomorrow,

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I tell you, I fought tougher men, but I really can't remember when. He kicked like a mule and he bit like a crocodile. I heard him laugh and then I heard him cussing. He went for his gun and I pulled mine first. He stood there looking at me and I saw him smile. He said, son, this world is rough, and if a man's gonna make it, he's gotta be tough. And I know I wouldn't be there to help you along. So I give you that name and I said goodbye. I knew you'd have to get tough or die. And it's that name that helped to make you strong. Now you just fought one hell of a fight, and I know you hate me and you got the right to kill me now, and I wouldn't blame you if you do. But you ought to thank me before I die for the gravel in your guts and the spit in your eye, 'cause I'm the son of a bitch that named you Sue.

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Yeah. 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

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Fate had me playing in love with you as my sweetheart. Act one was where we met. I loved you at first glance. You read your lines so cleverly and never missed a cue. Then came act two. You seemed to change. You acted strange. And why, I've never known. Honey, you lied when you said you loved me. And I had no cause to doubt you. But I'd rather go on hearing your lies than to go on living without you. Now the stage is bare, and I'm standing there with emptiness all around. And if he won't come back to me, then they can bring the curtain down.

0: Well, Elvis Presley's just walking out on the stage. You can hear bits of applause from the audience. He's fumbling around with the microphone right now. He's giving his cues to the boys. He's winding up his legs. And here he goes with Heartbreak Motel.
1: Well, it's down at the end of Lonely Street at Heartbreak Hotel. I'll get so lonely, baby.

0: That's Elvis Presley's recording of Heartbreak Hotel. Now, we just don't know exactly what's coming up, but we'll keep you posted. Right now, back to Elvis Presley.
1: Here's a song gets real hot around a nation in some parts of Africa. A song he recorded by a friend of mine called Little Richard. 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Here's his song.

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